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3: Yeah, man, I know y'all be checking out OMTV there, and you see Mojo Nixon and Skid Row over on MTV? No! So I said, man, I gotta do something about this. So I called him up, man. I called up MTV in New York, and I said, yo, this is Mojo Nixon. Can I speak to Martha Quinn? They said, Martha Quinn? Yeah, here she is. Hello, Mojo. This is Martha Quinn. What can I do for you? I said, Martha, baby, how am I going to get on MTV? She said, Mojo, you're too nasty. You're always talking about masturbation and fornication. You're never going to get on MTV that way, Mojo. I said, Martha Quinn. I want to be doing some sin with you, Martha Quinn. I want to be getting in, Martha Quinn. I said, I want to be stuffing Martha's mother. Wow.

0: 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Here we go. MTV.
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severe thunderstorm watch. The National Weather Service has issued severe thunderstorm watch number 660, effective until 9 p.m. Eastern Daylight Time. This watch includes the following counties in South Carolina: Calhoun, Fairfield, Kershaw, Lee, Lexington, Newberry, Orangeburg, Richland, Saluda, and Sumter. Remember, a severe thunderstorm watch means the conditions are favorable for the development of severe weather, including large hail and damaging winds, in and close to the watch area. While severe weather may not be imminent, persons should remain alert for rapidly changing weather conditions and listen for later statements and possible warnings. 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
2: Back to the music.
3: Now. Now. On the Interstate at 20 eastbound near Sunset. We still have the wreck at Pine View at Shop Road. Collision at Augusta that's close to Laurel Road. And we do have an older accident that is still active at Old Charleston Highway at Hayes Crossing. The only congestion I see right now is 20 eastbound between Augusta and Sunset. 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I'm Kane Cameron for WXRY Traffic.
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1: Well, the morning drive starts off with two separate accidents on Garner's Ferry. One at Garner's Ferry at Old Garner's Ferry, and the second one at Garner's Ferry at Blue Johnson Road. The only other thing I have right now is a crash on 277 North at 26. For now, all the interstates are clear, no congestion. 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

National Weather Service in Columbia has issued a severe thunderstorm warning for Western Fairfield County in Central South Carolina, Newberry County in Central South Carolina, Northwestern Lexington County in Central South Carolina, Northern Saluda County in Central South Carolina, Northwestern Richland County in Central South Carolina, until 6 p.m. Eastern Daylight Time. At 5:04 p.m. Eastern Daylight Time, a cluster of severe thunderstorms were located along a line extending from 7 miles west of Blackstock to near Lake Greenwood State Park, moving south at 20 miles per hour. The following hazards are expected: 60 miles per hour wind gusts and quarter-size hail. Source: radar indicated. The following impacts are expected: hail damage to vehicles is expected. Expect wind damage to trees and power lines. Locations impacted include Newberry, VC Summer Nuclear Station, Whitmire, Prosperity, Fairfield County Airport, Jenkinsville, Newberry College, Monticello, Newberry County Airport, Ballantyne, Blair, Drear Island State Park, Chapin, Little Mountain, Umaria, Silver Street, Peak, Lebanon Fire Station, US-176 and South Carolina, 34 Crossroads, and Good Hope. This includes Interstate 26 between mile marker 62 and 99.

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3: Hey Jack, what's happening?
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4: Yeah, I think I'm gonna go down to the shore.
3: What are you gonna do down there?
4: I don't know. Play some video games, buy some Def Leppard t-shirts.
3: Don't forget your Motley Crue t-shirt. You know, all proceeds go to get their lead singer out of jail.
4: Uh-huh.
3: Can't wait to go down. Hey, we gonna check out the sandbar while you're down there?
4: What's the sandbar?
3: That's a place that lets 16-year-old kids drink.
4: Oh, cool.
3: Yeah, hey, guess who's gonna be there?
4: Who?
3: My favorite cover band, Crystal Shit.
4: Wow.
3: Yeah, they do a tour show.

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1: What's the court?
0: Never mind that. The important thing
1: here... You mean the people's court.
0: Now that's another story. The important thing here is that we get to the part where you ask me how I'm going to get down to the shore.
1: Oh, how are you getting down to the shore?
0: Funny you should ask. I've got a car now.

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National Weather Service in Columbia has issued a severe thunderstorm warning for southern Newberry County in central South Carolina, central Lexington County in central South Carolina, northwestern Richland County in central South Carolina, until 6:15 p.m. Eastern Daylight Time. At 5:28 p.m. Eastern Daylight Time, a severe thunderstorm was located near Dreher Island State Park, or 9 miles northwest of Highway 6 at Lake Murray Dam, moving south at 20 miles per hour. The following hazards are expected: 60 miles per hour wind gusts and quarter-size hail. Source: radar indicated. The following impacts are expected: hail damage to vehicles is expected. Expect wind damage to trees and power lines. Locations impacted include Lexington, Casey, Irmo, Batesburg, Leesville, Highway 6 at Lake Murray Dam, Red Bank, Oak Grove, St. Andrews, South Congaree, Ballantyne, Dreher Island State Park, Gilbert, Summit, Cedar Grove Fire Station, South Shore Marina, Oswald Park, Bundrick Island, Putnam's Landing, Murray, and Rocky Point Recreation Area. This includes the following highways: Interstate 20 in South Carolina between mile markers 42 and 62. Interstate 26 between mile markers 97 and 105.

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